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It's 107.5 Cool FM. It is Gio. Good evening. Coming up at 8:30, we got your Wacky Wednesday. We'll talk about some of the weirdest and wildest stories of the past week. Going on right now, game one of the OHL Championship. Your Barry Colts are in it. Fortunately, down 1-0 to the Kitchener Rangers right now, just beginning the second period. We'll keep you posted throughout the evening. Sabrina Carpenter now. When'd you get hot? It's Cool FM.

0: There's Mariana's Trench, Cross My Heart. It's 107.5 Cool FM. It is Gio. Good evening. Today, it was a very important day. I got to give a huge shout out, though, first to everyone at the Bayfield Street McDonald's today for McHappy Day. I had a chance to work alongside some pretty cool people behind the counter, drive through, and honestly, I found a whole new level of appreciation for fast food workers today. Like, I thought I could keep up. I could not. Like, maybe 5 or 6 years ago, I used to work at another fast food shop. I only lasted for 2 days. And I remember why now. The speed, like the multitasking, remembering orders, drinks, Happy Meals, people at the window. The headset, which was going nonstop. Thankfully, I wasn't on that duty. I had someone else was doing that. But I could just imagine how stressful it was. And I was doing it during the dinner rush, which was even crazier. It was like chaos, but I would say like organized chaos because things got out the window and everyone was happy. But the coolest part was everybody's still smiling, being so nice to the customers the whole time. Also got to meet some pretty amazing people coming through the drive-thru supporting such a great cause. And that's what today was really about, you know, McHappy Day, supporting families through Ronald McDonald House Charities, plus helping support the NICU at Royal Victoria Regional Health Center. And good news, if you haven't made a stop at McDonald's today, you can still take part tonight. Maybe you haven't had dinner yet, a late dinner, you can grab that. Maybe a coffee, a little pick-me-up, a sweet treat. Of course, you can round up your order. Whatever you can do, because it does help families right here in the community. So you still got a couple hours to go with McHappy Day, and all in support of the Ronald McDonald House Charities and helping support the NICU at RVH. Big shout-out again to the Bayfield Street McDonald's today. Thank you for having me, and I'm looking forward to what comes next year for McHappy Day. We got music on the way from Meghan Trainor next on Cool.
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9: He lifts. He squats. 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

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Coming up next, your Wacky Wednesday. We'll talk about some of the weirdest and wildest stories of past week. Sam Drysdale in cold water.

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1: All right, it is Wacky Wednesday, where fandom and fortune telling both took a very strange turn. Well, a Marvel superfan just set a world record after getting 63 different Marvel characters tattooed across his body. It started back in 2016 with a Thanos tattoo and eventually turned into a full body project. He originally tried organizing it with heroes on one side and villains on the other, but eventually just ran out of real estate. One of the coolest parts, his Thanos tattoo is now signed by Josh Brolin himself, the voice of Thanos, and somehow he still says he's not done adding more. At a certain point, your body stops being a canvas and kind of becomes Comic-Con. A psychic in Chicago is going viral because instead of tarot cards or crystals, she reads cheese. She uses four different pieces during readings, with each one representing your past, present, and future. She actually started doing it during the pandemic when work slowed down. And now people, they are booking full sessions to meet with her. She says cheese helps create a connection between her and the client. Somewhere in Wisconsin, this probably counts as advanced science. And that is your Wacky Wednesday for May the 6th.
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10: Can Sabres fans pull it off? 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If the microphone breaks again, now they'll be playing a Canadian team. In Buffalo. Remember when the microphone broke and they were in that
11: Oh, yeah. 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Okay.
10: Now I want to see, though, if the Buffalo fans can do, oh, Canada, terre de nos aïeux, don't prendre les fleurs de gloria. 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
11: The one slang word that has stood the test of time. And also, I have been doing girl math all week, and I'll tell you.

0: 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It's on 107.5 Cool FM. It is Gio. Good evening. Let's check in with the Barry Colts right now. Just wrapping up the second period in game one of the OHL Championship. And the Barry Colts, Kitchener Rangers, all squared up 2-2 right now. Fortunately, looks like there's a Colts player down on the ice. Not too sure. Must have just missed it. But looks like he's getting stretchered off. But we'll keep you posted with the scores and everything that's going on with the Barry Colts as we move on through the show this evening. As always, go Colts, go. We'll take a look at your forecast coming up next and kick off 30 minutes of cool music with Black Eyed Peas.
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0: Partly cloudy overnight tonight, dropping down to zero, feeling like minus four. Starting off your Thursday at 2 degrees, mainly sunny. We'll feel highs of 9 degrees for tomorrow with a mix of sun and cloud. Get in there, it's getting warmer. Right now in Barrie, it's 5 degrees.

shows. Gio gets his plot twists from the top rope in the WWE. 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

It is Gio. Good evening. Apparently, Gen Z keeps discovering, I say that in quotes, things the rest of us already knew existed and being called the Christopher Columbus generation. We will get into it coming up next hour. Here's a new ad to the Cool FM playlist. This is from Olivia Rodrigo going on tour, her Unraveled tour. Going to be in Toronto October 26th and 27th at the Scotiabank Arena. This song is called Drop Dead. It's on Cool FM. I know.

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That is Rihanna, an only girl in the world on 107.5 Cool FM. It is Gio. Good evening. Well, you know, the Barrie Colts currently in the OHL Championship. Game one currently happening right now. Colts tied with the Kitchener Rangers 2-2. But, of course, everyone was actually talking about the press conference after Game 7 between them and the Brantford Bulldogs. We'll talk about as to why in case you missed it. Coming up after Max McKnown and Better Me For You on Cool FM.

0: Max McKnown, Better Me For You. 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It is Gio. Good evening. You know Barry Colts in the OHL Championship, OHL Finals, taking on the Kitchener Rangers. Game one is tonight, currently on right now, tied 2-2. And of course, after winning Game 7 and clinching the Eastern Conference title, the Colts, in a post-game media scrum, that went completely off the rails. Head coach Dylan Smoskowitz and captain Kayshawn Aitchison, they answered basically every question with the same line.
1: No one cares, work harder.
0: Yeah, and this lasted about 90 seconds. Instantly went viral online because reporters were just left there standing stunned. And as much as it was kind of funny, the OHL clearly didn't find it that way, and the league actually fined the Colts today $15,000 for being unprofessional and disrespectful to the media. Now, I do say this, the coach, head coach Dylan Smoskowitz, has since admitted it was a mistake and says he regrets doing it. In my opinion, I think it was funny. First time, second time, maybe. After that, it gets a little bit too much, right? Because you get it, right? The reporters there, they got a job to do, you know? They've got to figure out what was going through their minds, how they were feeling. It was a big series. Colts were down 3-1 at one point, and they came back and won in 7. They won three straight games. Three. So that became kind of the narrative and the story, instead of them, you know, coming back down 3-1 and winning in Game 7. So, do I understand it? Yes. Could they have maybe kept it to just doing it once? Yeah, probably that too. But today, being fined $15,000 by the league for those actions. And it's really unfortunate, but hey, I'm glad they probably learned their lesson now, and they move on to bigger and better things, hopefully looking to take Game 1 tonight against the Kitchener Rangers. Got music on the way from Mariah Carey next on Cool.
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0: Mariah Carey, Always Be My Baby. It's 107.5 Cool FM. Apparently, Gen Z keeps discovering things the rest of us already knew existed. And they're being called the Christopher Columbus generation. We'll get into it. Coming up in 6 minutes, Bruno Mars is on Cool FM.
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1: 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Well, there's a new nickname floating around online calling Gen Z the Christopher Columbus generation. The joke is they keep rebranding old things as brand new trends. Stuff like silent walking, which is literally just going for a walk without your phone. Or quiet quitting, which older generations are basically saying is just doing the bare minimum at work like people always have. And they got to the food as well. Coke floats trending again online like they're some revolutionary discovery. But honestly, I feel like every generation does it in some way. And I feel like TikTok just spreads it faster. Now, as a Gen Z myself, I am fully aware that silent walking was always a thing. That quiet quitting was always a thing. Because I've done it before. Not now. Silent walking, yes, but not quiet quitting. I swear. But as a Gen Zer, I know for a fact that these are things that have always been around. I'm not going to act like, you know, we have discovered something new. No way in hell.
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0: Hannah Spyro, Die on This Hill. It's on 107.5 Cool FM. It is Gio. Good evening. Just checking in on the Barrie Colts right now. It looks like we're going to fall in game one of the OHL championship to the Kitchener Rangers. Score 5-2 for Kitchener with about a minute and 20 seconds to go. They just potted an empty net. So unfortunately, it looks like we're going to have to move on to game two, which happens on Friday night in Kitchener. Puck drops 7 o'clock. It's all good. We led, we trailed in our last series 3-1. Being down 1-0 is nothing for us. Like I said, game two will go down on Friday night in Kitchener. Puck drop at 7 o'clock. We'll take a look at your forecast next. Kickoff music with Adele on Cool.
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0: Cloudy overnight tonight, drop it down to 0, feeling like -4. Starting off your Thursday at 2 degrees, mainly sunny, and then we'll feel highs of 9 degrees with a mix of sun and cloud. We're slowly getting warmer as the month goes on. Right now in Barrie, it is 3 degrees.

That is Adele and Rumor Has It on 107.5 Cool FM. It is Gio. I'm going to check on out of here for the evening. Thanks so much for having your cool on. I will be back tomorrow night to count down your top 7 at 7, your most requested songs of the day. Have yourself a great rest of your night. Preston Pablo, 'Cause I Do Now. It's on Cool FM. 'Cause I do.

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1: Can Sabres fans pull it off? Hey, you know what? If the microphone breaks again, now they'll be playing a Canadian team. In Buffalo. Remember when the microphone broke and they were in that
2: Oh, yeah, yeah, yeah. Okay, see, there you go. Okay.
1: Now I want to see, though, if the Buffalo fans can do, oh, Canada, terre de nos aïeux. Let's see if they can pick it up in French.
2: Wow, now, good for
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thousands of other Simcoe County commuters take to the roads, we're helping you get to your destination quickly and safely. 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

0: 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How are you? It's Dale and Charlie.
1: You make fun of me.
0: I'm sorry.
1: What's your problem?
0: Nothing. I'm surprised.
1: Why are you surprised?
0: Because you're... I don't know.
1: I took a day off. I'm taking tomorrow off because I'm going away for the weekend.
0: Uh-huh.
1: So I want to drive to my destination tomorrow so that I'm there for Friday night and Saturday night.
0: Okay.
1: And then I will drive home on Sunday.
0: All right. I'm just, you and I just look at things differently. I will come in and work in the morning here, work.
1: Okay.
0: And then literally go and hop on a plane and fly somewhere for 6 hours if I need to get somewhere.
1: But you're taking next Friday off. Why?
0: Because I'm going to be down at an overnight event on Thursday.
1: Okay, fine, fair. I get it.
0: So, yeah.
1: All right, so. Whatever, get out of here.
0: Sorry.
1: Hey, I have time off.
0: I get it. I
1: want to take tomorrow off.
0: All right, I get it.
1: Get off my keister.
0: I'm sorry. I misunderstood. I thought the event you were going to was tonight.
1: No.
0: Okay, well, I don't
1: know. I'm going, I have all kinds of things and like stops planned along the way tomorrow and all these things.
0: Okay, all right. Gonna go do some antiquing along the way.

0: 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On 89 to Alliston and 26 to Stayner and to Collingwood. 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

0: 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Dale and Charlie, almost Friday.
1: It is almost Friday.
0: Yep.
1: Not a bad day overall. A little chilly to start, but we'll be dry enough, I think. Maybe. There's always a chance now. Like I said, the next few days, there's a chance of rain here and there. Yesterday morning's rain was not supposed to do that.
0: That was more than we thought.
1: That was nuts.
0: That was significant.
1: It was annoying, too. Yeah. It was that drizzle and dampness.
0: Yeah.
1: So just be aware that any of that can happen. But it did rain. It did rain sports-wise on us.
0: Well, there were tears anyway.
1: For both teams.
0: Yeah, well, I mean, if you're a Montreal fan, tears. But if you're a Buffalo fan,
1: that's true.
0: Happy.
1: Yeah.
0: You got to remember, we're kind of right at that dividing line here.
1: Yeah, so.
0: You know, you get a lot of people from both camps now, so.
1: Yeah, I guess so. And then
0: Buffalo
1: our
0: fans are going, yay.
1: Yeah, and then our Colts.
0: Colts. You know, I watched the game.
1: Yeah, okay.
0: Because it was on TSN.
1: That's cool.
0: And they were playing in Kitchener at the Odd. And the first two periods, Barry totally outplayed them.
1: Right.
0: But we could not get past. It was 2-2 going to the third period. We just couldn't get that go-ahead goal.
1: Right.
0: But it was like, God, they were all over them. And I'm like,
1: I know. So, you know, the potential's there, man.
0: Oh, the potential's definitely there.
1: I think they proved in the last round.
0: Yeah.
1: You do not underestimate these guys.
0: No.
1: You know, this is just the first game. It's not a big deal.
0: Nope.
1: Would
0: have been nice.
1: Yes. The first home game is on Sunday at 6 p.m.
0: But, yeah.
1: So get those tickets. And they still have to play a game. Is it tonight they're playing?
0: What's that? No, they'll play on Sunday.
1: No.
0: They'll play Friday. Pardon me. They'll play Friday tomorrow night and then Sunday back here.
1: Right.
0: And, but boy, it'd be nice to obviously grab one if we could, you know, in Kitchener.
1: So. Mm-hmm.
0: But they looked solid. At least they had that one little breakdown in the third period where the two goals came in. But, you know, this isn't a marriage we're talking about, Charlie.
1: All right.

In fourth grade, Dale was the class clown, while Charlie talked a lot and passed way too many notes. Yeah, well, we guess not much has changed. Cool mornings with Dale and Charlie.

0: 107.5 Cool FM. It is 529. Good morning, Dale and Charlie. Well, going to be a fairly nice day today. Yeah. Right now, it's a little chilly. It's about minus one, you know. But 10 later on today. Should see a good amount of sunshine, too. That'd be all right. Okay, let's get a look and see what's happening with Cool FM traffic details. MJ?
1: A good trip on the 400, Barrie to the Holland Marsh, and heading on down to the GTA, looking pretty good for you. Well, Highway 11, no issues spotted there. From Barrie to Orillia, well, 89 to Alliston, 27 to Elmvale, 92 heading to Wasaga. You're looking at a pretty good trip. If you do spot any problems out there, let us know. Text us, 705-727-1075. I'm MJ. More traffic in minutes on 107.5 Cool FM.
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2: Good morning. Here's what Barrie's talking about. Price at the pump, a nickel lighter than it was yesterday at this time. $1.90.6 at the station down the street from our studios. And if gas price wizard Dan McTagg has it pegged right, it'll come down another few cents at midnight tonight. This is hope for a deal to end the war in Iran remains. The U.S. waiting to hear back from Iran on a watered-down proposal to end hostilities. Barrie counselors have hit pause on a major planning overhaul for the Allendale Waterfront GO Station area. The proposal would fast-track development approvals and allow high-density, mixed-use buildings up to 25 stories near the transit hub. The new system would streamline approvals, shifting some decisions from council to staff. Council expected to revisit the issue at its next general committee meeting on June 3rd. Canada's privacy watchdog says OpenAI broke Canadian law while training its ChatGPT chatbot. A joint federal and provincial investigation found the company collected overly broad personal data, including sensitive details like health information, political views, even data about children. Privacy Commissioner Philippe Dufresne says ChatGPT was launched before known privacy risks were fully addressed. OpenAI has since agreed to tighten safeguards and retire older models that violated Canada's privacy laws. City of Barrie bringing back its License to Ride program for teens again this summer, offers those 12 to 17 free rides on Barrie Transit between July 1st and September 7th, as well as free access to select drop-in rec center programs. Application for the license to ride can be made at play.barrie.ca. News happens anywhere, anytime. When you see news in the making, loop us in with a text, image, or video at 705-797-1111. Barrie Colts were playing catch-up last night in Kitchener, battled back to tie game one of the OHL final twice in the first two periods. Rangers scoring three times in the third for a 5-2 victory. Colts forward Joe Salandra was stretchered off the ice late in the second with what appeared to be a leg injury after a mid-ice collision with the Rangers' Cameron Reed. Sabres beat the Canadiens 4-2 to open that NHL Eastern semifinal. Ducks got by the Golden Knights 3-1 to even that Western series at one win apiece. Flyers try tonight to make a dent in the Hurricanes, 2-0 lead. Jays lost 3-0 to the Rays. Some sun today, the forecast in 30.
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2: Coming, a mix of sun and clouds today, high near 10, clouding up tonight, low minus 2, clouds tomorrow, chance of afternoon showers and a high of 11. 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

0: 107.5 Cool FM, and there's Nickelback and Rockstar at 5:40. Dale and Charlie, almost Friday.
1: It is almost Friday. A little chilly to start, but it's not like winter chilly.
0: No.
1: I didn't bring a jacket today.
0: Not a jacket
1: at
0: all?
1: No, it's just a sweater. No, I'm just going from the car to here. So we'll get to 10 in sunshine. I think it'll be a nice day overall. Maybe some showers tomorrow.
0: Hopefully a nice sunrise.
1: Mm-hmm.
0: Yeah. It's National Tourism Day.
1: What?
0: Yeah, just on board discussion of you going away and stuff.
1: Yeah, okay.
0: Yeah, National Tourism Day today. It's funny, I found this little story. There's a nightclub in Mexico.
1: Okay.
0: Doesn't say where, but it's called, the name is the Japan is what it's called, which is odd. It's the name.
1: It's called Japan.
0: Called Japan. In Mexico.
1: Got it. Okay.
0: Maybe there's one called Mexico in Japan. Who knows?
1: Right. Okay, fair.
0: But now they've introduced, are you ready? A new $300 cover charge for U.S. citizens. As a response to a year of insults directed at us as a country by the United States.
1: Burn on you guys.
0: Citizens from any other country pay just $20.
1: That's amazing.
0: For a cover.
1: That's so funny.
0: And Mexican and Latin countries pay just $14.
1: What about Canadians? We get in for free.
0: Oh, no. We get in for free because we're like them. Oh, yeah, you get in for free because they've been picking on you, too.
1: So I know. Come that's on right. In. Plus, we're nice.
0: There you go.
1: And we say sorry a lot.
0: We'll say sorry as we're walking past the other ones who have to pay $300. Sorry. Sorry. We're Canadian. Sorry.
1: Yeah, sorry.
0: Sorry. Sorry.
1: Sorry.
0: Sorry.
1: Not sorry, but sorry.
0: It's 5:42. All right, let's see what's going on with traffic, MJ.
2: Running fairly smoothly over on the 400 from Barrie to the GTA north of Barrie. It's looking good as well on the 400 as you make your way up to Coldwater. Highway 11 in good shape from Barrie to Orillia. 90 to Angus is looking good, and 26 to Stainer in Collingwood. 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

0: to Mars on Cool FM. It's Dale and Charlie, 548. We could see a nice sunrise this morning. -1 right now. It doesn't feel that cold, though, you know? Later on today, 10 for the high. Interesting event that we're going to tell you about coming up in just a couple of moments. Dan, what are you working on for 6?
1: Price of gas on another downward trajectory and a new charity walk to tell you about. Top of the hour.
2: Have you ever wanted to learn how to braid hair or put a proper ponytail in?
0: Yes. Can't tell you the number of times my wife and I stay home and play a game of Pippi Longstock.
2: You know what, though? Think about this. This is actually quite important. Because
0: you've got braidable hair. You could
2: put in a
0: ponytail.
2: I have long hair, but think about this. There are a lot of dads out there.
0: Yeah.
2: That do not know how to do their daughter's hair.
0: Right.
2: Just because
0: right.
2: mom always did it or right. the hair was kept short.
0: I get it.
2: Again, as people age, again, maybe your partner needs help with her hair.
0: Hmm?
2: This might be the coolest idea I've ever seen. Kay. Pints and ponytails.
0: Pints and ponytails.
2: Hey, look at that. So this is the second go-around for this event, and it's at Donnelly's.
0: Okay.
2: This event is happening May 24th from 1 to 3, so just a couple hours, and they give you pints,
0: yep.
2: and a local stylist teaches you...
0: how to braid hair?
2: Well, just simple sort of...
0: techniques?
2: Yeah, so ponytails, braids, simple styles that you can just create at home, because, you know, I think this is a cool idea, because moms might be tired, mom might be sick, mom might need help, you know, like,
0: mm-hmm.
2: braid the kid's hair, put it in a ponytail, and sometimes, how do I do that?
0: Mm-hmm.
2: Like, right now, could you put my hair in a ponytail if you tried? Could you, like, if
0: could I put it in a ponytail?
2: Yeah.
0: I could put it in a ponytail.
2: Could you really?
0: Yeah, I could, except it would gross me out, because I never know how often you washed your hair.
2: Yeah, I'm going on day 7.
0: See, no, I couldn't do it.
2: Why can't you touch my hair? Because, like...
0: because it's gross.
2: It's not... what do you mean? My hair's not gross. Does it look gross?
0: You haven't... there you go.
2: No, it smells amazing.
0: 7 days in and it smells amazing?
2: Yes. My hair doesn't...
0: maybe we should wash it with some of those pints, like a beer shampoo. Then I'll braid it.
2: Just...
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It's hard to believe they amounted to anything. But look at them now. Oh, you gotta look really hard. But it's there. Cool Mornings with Dale and Charlie on Barry's Best Mix. 107.5 Cool FM.

0: Chapel Roan on Barry's 107.5 Cool FM, 559 at its Dale and Charlie. It is almost Friday. It is almost time for the sunrise. Getting there. Might be a nice enough day. Yeah, we could see 10 and a pretty good amount of sunshine later on. Kind of cool right now, mind you. All right, MJ, what's going on with traffic?
1: In for a good drive this morning. Right now, the 400 between Barrie and Toronto running along smoothly. North of Barrie, not seeing any problems. Up to Coldwater and Highway 11 in good shape. Both north and south between Orillia and Barrie. 27 to Elmvale, 26 to Stayner. 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I'm MJ. More traffic in minutes on 107.5 Cool FM.
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2: Good morning. Here's what Barrie's talking about. Price at the pump eased a bit overnight, down a nickel from yesterday at this time, sitting at an average $1.90.6 around Barrie. And if gas price analyst Dan McTagg is on the money, we could see another few cents shaved off overnight tonight. Markets reacting to hope of a deal to cool the war in Iran and reopen the Strait of Hormuz. The U.S. waiting on Tehran to respond to a scaled-back proposal aimed at ending the fighting. Barrie councillors have pumped the brakes on a major redevelopment plan around the Allendale Waterfront GO station. The proposal would fast-track approvals and clear the way for mixed-use towers up to 25 stories near the transit hub. The Allendale area is designated as a major transit station area where provincial policy encourages higher-density development. Council to revisit the matter June 3rd. Time of year for charity walks, and here's a new one for Barrie. Kick Pancreas. To raise funds for pancreatic cancer research and treatment, what should have been a Caribbean getaway to celebrate retirement and her 60th birthday turned life-changing for Barrie's Bernice Blanchard. She got sick on the trip, flew home, and was diagnosed with stage 4 pancreatic cancer and was told she had about a year to live. That was 3 years ago.
3: I was lucky enough to be part of a clinical trial at the very beginning, and I really believe that that helped stunt my tumor and my pancreas.
2: Blanchard turning her fight into action, leading Barrie's first Craig's Cause pancreatic cancer walk tomorrow night on the waterfront. She says, shares more of her story and details about the walk on this week's What Barrie's Talking About podcast, available now from streaming services and at Barrie360.com. Going to be another alert ready test this afternoon. The alert tones firing just before 1 on radio, TV, and smartphones to ensure the system is working and to raise awareness of it. Happens twice a year. See it, shoot it, share your news on the Barrie 360 text line, 705-797-1111. Barrie Colts were chasing the game last night in Kitchener, battled back twice to tie game 1 of the OHL final before the Rangers buried 3 in the third for a 5-2 win. Colts forward Joe Salandra was stretchered off late in the second after a nasty mid-ice collision with Kitchener's Cameron Reed. Buffalo Sabres beat the Canadiens 4-2 to open their NHL Eastern semifinal. Ducks knocked off the Vegas Golden Knights 3-1 to even that Western series at a game apiece. Flyers look to cut into the Hurricanes 2-0 series lead tonight. Jays were shut out 3-0 by the Rays. Mix of sun and clouds today. Stays cool. The forecast in 30.
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2: We'll be in and out of clouds today. High near 10. Clouds right up tonight with a low of minus 2. Cloudy tomorrow. Chance of afternoon showers and a high of 11. 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

0: 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Call, text, it all works the same. Hi, good morning.
1: Hey, Dale, how are you?
0: Oh, I'm good. How you doing, man?
1: Good, been a while.
0: Yeah, it has been, Ren. What you up to?
1: Yeah, just driving to work, but I just want to report an accident just before King Road on the 400 southbound.
0: Okay.
1: There's a car, like, right into the rhubarb.
0: Oh.
1: And there's two policemen on scene, but like there's like another car just ahead, but there's a car like deep in there, so it might start blocking traffic once other vehicles get there.
0: Is there going to have to get them out of there?
2: So where? Yeah. Sorry, South 400
0: just approaching King Road.
1: Yeah, just approaching King Road. Yeah.
0: Okay, Brian. Thanks for the call. We appreciate it.
1: No problem. Miss you guys. Talk to you later.
0: Okay, Ben. Anything southbound. It just takes a matter of time before it starts to plug up, especially if it's a visual distraction. So that's approaching King Road. All righty, we'll check in with MJ in just a couple of moments and see what's going on there. We've got some sunshine. Yes, nice. Today could be a fairly decent day with sunshine and a high climbing to around 10. Right now we're sitting at -1 here at Cool FM.
2: This sounds like my worst nightmare come true, but a woman left her stressful teaching job to earn $100,000 a year as a professional cuddler.
0: Cuddler. Oh, God. Not for you.
2: No.
0: No.

0: like, okay. Started part-time. She's like, okay, let's see how this goes.
1: Oh.
0: All right, about 8 years ago.
1: Yeah.
0: Now spending her days cuddling for up to 9 hours at a time.
1: So you like instead of a massage, you just like cuddle with
0: this
1: person? She
0: just lies there with somebody and listens to their woes or whatever. Ella charges $150 an hour for a session. And yeah, she said like some days she's only working 3 hours a day, depending.
1: Mm-hmm. Yeah.
0: Her teaching gig was about $80K.
1: Okay.
0: So an extra, I don't know, man, an extra $20,000.
1: You know,
0: for like, if
1: wouldn't it just be a lot easier to occasionally have to hug a crying kindergarten kid because their lunch fell on the ground or something than having to cuddle strangers? For
0: I don't
1: money?
0: Know, but think about the odds of the, like, so she goes to their house and sits with them on the couch and just snuggles them or just like plays with their hair or like. Whatever. I mean,
1: no.
0: That's a lot easier than cleaning up little, you know, Tommy's, you know, throw up.
1: Okay.
0: So.
1: I don't know. I couldn't know.
0: I don't think I could do that.
1: Well, I know you can't.
0: I just
1: you can't. You can't hug. You can't hug anybody no matter what.
0: It's a lot. It's a lot. Okay.
1: Charlie's rates would be much higher than $150 an hour.
0: Oh, and it would be worth it.
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1: You get hugged by Charlie, you know it.
0: Yeah. That's right.
1: It's a quarter past six. Okay, let's check and see what else is going on with traffic besides that situation on the 400 southbound approaching King. What else you got, MJ?
3: The ride down the 400 is in good shape from Barrie to the GTA. It's running smoothly so far. Hopping over to the 404 between Newmarket to Markham, it's looking good. 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

0: 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Hozier and Too Sweet. How are you? 6:20 and it's Dale and Charlie. It is going to be a fairly nice day today, I think, with a high climate of 10.
1: Yeah, sunshine is really nice. The sunrise is lovely.
0: It is very nice. And it looks like, as you know, being that it's almost Friday, let's not forget that.
1: Mm-hmm.
0: It looks like the weekend, a little bit of rain could sneak in there. We'll have to wait and see. But it's going to be one of those kind of everything sort of days. At least it gets a little milder on the weekend, though. Although today it's not so bad. It currently feels like it's -1, but you know what? Doesn't feel that cold outside. And heading to a high of 10 later on today sounds pretty nice.
2: Time now for Charlie's Mom Thoughts.
1: My 18-year-old and I were chatting about universities yesterday. And he finally said, "Mom, stop." To which I replied, "Stop? In the name of love? Is it hammer time? Or should I collaborate and listen?" He was not amused.
2: This has been Charlie's Mom Thoughts, brought to you by coffee, fueled by kids, and tolerated with wine.

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0: Barry's Best Mix, 107.5 Cool FM, 629. How you doing? It's Dale and Charlie. Oh, well, look at that sunshine. Yep, it's going to be nice. Maybe 10 later on today. Yeah, might see 10. That's going to be all right. Right now, it's right around the freezing mark, so, you know, layer up a bit. MJ, traffic.
1: Off to a decent start this morning on the 400, traveling through Barrie. It is going to slow down a bit, though, between Highway 88 and Canal. And further down the road, we do have reports of a crash on the southbound side approaching King Road, rather, hearing that there is a car in the ditch, so be very careful as you're approaching. Meanwhile, over on Highway 11, no problems north of Barrie, heading up to Orillia on 89 to Alliston, 27 to Elmvale. So far, no issues there. 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I'm MJ. More traffic in minutes on 107.5 Cool FM.
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2: Good morning. Here's what Barrie's talking about. Price of gas backed off a bit overnight. It's a nickel cheaper than at this time yesterday, averaging $1.90.6 around Barrie. And gas watcher Dan McTagg figures there's more relief coming after midnight tonight, with oil markets cooling off as talk grows about ending the war in Iran. The U.S. is waiting to see whether Tehran bites on a watered-down peace proposal. Barrie Council hitting the brakes on a massive makeover around the Allendale Waterfront GO station. The plan would have opened the door for 25-story towers and fast-tracked development around the transit hub. The Allendale area designated as a major transit station area where provincial policy encourages higher density development. Council will take another look at it on June 3rd. Canada's privacy watchdog calling out OpenAI for breaking Canadian privacy law while building ChatGPT. Investigators say the company scooped up massive amounts of personal data, including health records, political opinions, and even kids' information. Privacy Commissioner Philippe Dufresne says a chatbot hit the market before the privacy fallout was fully understood. OpenAI says it is tightening the rules and scrapping older models that cross the line. City of Barrie bringing back its License to Ride program this summer. Teens between 12 and 17 can ride Barrie Transit free from Canada Day through early September and score free access to selected drop-in rec programs. Sign-ups are open now at play.barrie.ca. Got a scoop? We're listening. Send your news tip to the Barrie 360 text line, 705-797-1111. Barrie Colts spent the night trying to claw their way back in Kitchener, tied game one of the OHL final twice, but the Rangers slammed the door shut with three third-period goals for a 5-2 victory. Colts forward Joe Salandra was stretchered off the ice late in the second period after a collision with Kitchener's Cameron Reed. Sabres open their NHL Eastern semifinal with a 4-2 win over the Canadiens. Ducks even their Western series, knocking off the Golden Knights 3-1. Flyers try to stop the bleeding against the Hurricanes tonight. They're down 2-0. Jays were blanked 3-0 by the Rays. Some sun today, the forecast in 30.
1: Garden? Think again. At Bradford Greenhouse's Garden Gallery, we know the best gardens start now. Whether you're starting seeds indoors or adding instant pops of color with cool weather pansies, our experts are ready to help you grow, no matter what the forecast says. Stop by our massive garden centers in Barrie and Bradford today. Get the jump on the season before everyone else is stuck in line. Bradford Greenhouse's Garden Gallery, where spring begins.
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2: Becoming a mix of sun and clouds today, high near 10, clouds up tonight, low minus 2, cloudy for tomorrow, also the chance of afternoon showers and a high near 11. 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

0: 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It is May.
1: Yeah.
0: Never mind.
1: It's hard to believe that it's May.
0: Well,
1: it's going to be
0: thinking about it, you know.
1: The environment people are saying it's going to be kind of like this for the next couple weeks, like nothing too
0: environment people. I want to roll
1: warm.
0: Back. Didn't we get word from them that it was going to be a warmer than expected spring?
1: I don't remember.
0: I seem to, that's how it is. I think they just rely on us forgetting what they said. They're like politicians.
1: They'll forget tomorrow.
0: They'll forget what I've said.
1: Listen.
0: And then we don't have to follow through on it.
1: They know. They're like, you know what? Half of them are like menopausal. They won't remember a thing. And the cold weather is beneficial. So, you know what?
0: It is a little crisp out there for now, but it sure looks like it's going to be a nice enough day later on today.
2: It was my understanding that there would be no math.
1: I've been doing girl math for the last few days. It's exhausting.
0: What is girl math?
1: Girl math is when you are calculating all the things you have to do in your head and the amount of time you have to do it.
0: Oh, so this isn't like math, like money-wise, it's time-wise.
1: Well, it's a combination, because usually girl math involves money, right? Okay, so for example, like, you know, I'm going away tomorrow morning.
0: Mm-hmm.
1: So I have been making sure I have been exfoliating basically every day. Okay.
0: Oh, did you wash your feet, by the way?
1: Yes.
0: Okay,
1: yes, I did. Okay. Got a pedicure. That's
0: good.
1: All solved now.
0: Oh, nice.
1: Okay?
0: Good job.
1: So, and that was on my girl math list of things to do.
0: Uh-huh.
1: From Tuesday at 8 p.m., I started prepping my toilet bag, my toilet trees. They're still not done. Okay. Yesterday, I did get the pedi. Okay.
0: Yeah.
1: I started considering my outfits. Haven't done that yet. Today, you know, I've got the dogs going to dog walkers because I need to get my nails done today before mm-hmm. I go do another workout class, because I'm going to miss my weekend workout classes. So I have to get one in today.
0: Right.
1: Then I have to get my hair done.
0: Course.
1: And then to throw a wrench in that, because I'm a mom,
0: uh-huh.
1: my kid has a basketball tryout now that I have to do around the same time. Friday morning, I have to get up. I have to shave. I still haven't plucked my eyebrows, so I've got to throw that into the equation at some point today. And by hopefully Friday at noon, I should be a whole new bad boop. I'm exhausted.
0: We'll never get to see this, though.
1: That's okay.
0: You'll come back. By the time you get back, you'll be back into being the Charlie the Mess we know in sweatpants.
1: Yeah, I'll just be a regular
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0: Make sure there's some sort of photographic evidence at least.
1: Okay. I will.
0: All right, fine. It's 6:42. Time to check the roads, and MJ is watching things for us.
4: Have reports of a crash on the 400 southbound approaching King Road. Last heard that there was a car in the ditch, so be careful as you're approaching through there. No issue spotted over on Highway 11 north of Barrie, heading up to Orillia, while 12 and 93 to Midland is looking good, and 90 to Angus, 92 on the way to Wasaga. So far, no issues. I'm MJ. More traffic in minutes on 107.5 Cool FM.
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0: 107.5 Cool FM, Santana, Rob Thomas, and Smooth. 6:49, Dale and Charlie. Sunshine, very nice. Hanging around the freezing mark now, but it warms to 10 later on. What you got for us at 7, Dan?
1: Price of gas fell an average nickel a liter in Barrie overnight and may fall some more tonight. And Barrie Council has pumped the brakes on a major redevelopment plan around the Allendale GO station. 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
0: Yeah.
2: Cable TV pioneer, founder of CNN, has died at the age of 87. Statement was released. He was surrounded by his friends and family.
0: Yep.
2: Business tycoon.
0: He started with like TBS, I think, was his first station.
2: Yes.
0: He bought an old broken down station, basically. Turned it into TBS.
2: Yes.
0: He also gave us TNT.
2: TNT. Cartoon Network.
0: Cartoon Network. TCM. Turner Classic Movies.
2: Yes.
0: And, of course, CNN.
2: CNN. And, again, it was 1980 that he launched this 24-hour news channel. And everybody's like, "What? This is the stupidest thing I've ever heard.
0: For the first 10 years, it was like, well, what's the point?
2: What's the point? But then, man, there was a point.
0: There was a point. It was called the Gulf War.
2: Right.
0: The Gulf War changed everything.
2: Yeah.
0: Because that's when you had, I don't know, Peter Arnett over there, actually over in,
2: yeah,
0: you know.
2: And again, this made
0: Baghdad broadcasting live.
2: And again, this was before streaming, this was before the internet. It was very significant. Also, Mary Jane Fonda.
0: And owned the Atlanta Braves.
2: Yeah, he owned a lot of things.
0: Yeah, he did.
2: Wrestling and all this stuff. So,
0: no, I know.
2: What a legend.
0: What a legend.
2: Yeah.
0: No doubt. I found this really fun yesterday, and I know Leanne's got a story up on the website about it. Kawartha Dairies.
2: Yeah.
0: My favorite, right?
2: Yes.
0: Has teamed up with the Tragically Hip.
2: Why did we not think of this sooner?
0: I don't know. And now they've got a new flavor out called the Tragically Chip.
2: It's amazing.
0: Now, this apparently, the way it works out is it's dark chocolate chunks and a rich black cherry ripple flavor.
2: Yeah.
0: Okay.
2: I wonder how.
0: Oh, and also a delicious blend of maple whiskey flavored ice cream.
2: See, the maple whiskey I get, but it's like, I wonder how they determined. Like, what would make this the Tragically Chip? Like, how would...
0: Maybe the guys in the band
2: said these are my flavors.
0: And they kind of called them in and they said this. Also, it's coming out on June 22nd, so just in time for summertime.
2: Yeah.
0: And the interesting fact about it is Kawartha Dairies, which has been around for 90 years.
2: Wow.
0: Started in, wait for it,
7: Bob Cajun.
2: Stop it.
7: That is the village where they started.
2: Stop
7: 90
2: it.
7: Years ago.
2: That is really
7: I always
2: cool.
7: Thought, I always thought they were a Peterborough thing because that's where I first got to know them from my in-laws. Right?
2: It's, isn't that something, eh?
7: But just, Bob Cajun is what it is.
2: That's really cool.
7: There
2: that,
7: you go.
2: Could you be more Canadian?
7: I don't think so.
2: Wow, that's neat.
7: Here's the Tragically Chip on Cool FM.

0: 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At 6:59, it's Dale and Charlie. Almost Friday. Yes, it is. Nice sunshine to start us off. It's hanging around the freezing mark, but it warms to 10 later on. We're not far off from the Cool FM generation gap, okay? So coming up this weekend, as a matter of fact, we've got tickets to get you for some Monster Madness up at ODA's Park in Orillia. So what we want to do is talk to you, the whole family, coming up on the generation gap in about 10 minutes time. What are we looking at on the roads, MJ?
1: A good drive on the 400, just a little bit of volume around Canal, which will quickly ease away. And it looks like those earlier problems around King, that has definitely eased away. But we did have early reports of a car in the ditch throughout there, so that's just something to keep your eyes peeled for. Over on Highway 11, no problems as you're making your way from Barrie up to Orillia, while 92 to Wasaga, if that's in good shape, and 89 to Alliston, 26 to Stayner, and to Collingwood, looking good too. 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I'm MJ. More traffic in minutes on 107.5 Cool FM.
0: 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And here's Dan Blakely.
2: Good morning. Here's what Barrie's talking about. Price at the pump, a nickel lighter than it was yesterday at this time. $1.90.6 at many stations around Barrie. And if gas price wizard Dan McTagg has it pegged right, it'll come down another few cents at midnight tonight. This is hope for a deal to end the war in Iran remains. The U.S. waiting to hear back from Iran on a watered-down proposal to end hostilities. Barrie councillors have hit pause on a major planning overhaul for the Allendale Waterfront GO Station area. The proposal would fast-track development approvals and allow high-density, mixed-use buildings up to 25 stories near the transit hub. The new system would streamline approvals, shifting some decisions from council to staff. Council expected to revisit the issue at its next general meeting on June 3rd. What should have been a Caribbean getaway to celebrate retirement and her 60th birthday turned life-changing for Barrie's Bernice Blanchard. She got sick on the trip, flew home, and was diagnosed with stage 4 pancreatic cancer and was told she had about a year to live.
3: I just didn't believe it. I just didn't think it was that bad. I thought, no, it's going to end up being something else. It can't be. Like, I just retired. I'm healthy. I've never had any health issues.
2: 3 years later, Bernice has organized the first Kick Pancreas Walk to raise money for research and treatment. It's tomorrow night on Barrie's Waterfront. 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Get ready for a jolt. Another alert ready test is set for this afternoon. The alert tone firing off just before one on radio, TV, and smartphones to ensure the system is working and to raise awareness of it happens twice a year. If it's news to you, it could be news to us too. Keep us in the loop at the Barrie 360 text line 705-797-1111. Barrie Colts were playing catch-up last night in Kitchener, battled back to tie game one of the OHL final twice in the first two periods. Rangers scoring three times in the third for a 5-2 victory. Colts forward Joe Salandra was stretchered off the ice late in the second with what appeared to be a leg injury after a mid-ice collision with the Rangers' Cameron Reed. Sabres beat the Canadiens 4-2 to open that NHL Eastern semifinal. Ducks got by the Golden Knights 3-1 to even that Western series at one win apiece. Flyers try tonight to make a dent in the Hurricanes, 2-0 lead. Jays lost 3-0 to the Rays. Some sun today, the forecast in 30.
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2: Becoming a mix of sun and clouds today, high near 10. It'll cloud up tonight with a low of minus 2. Cloudy tomorrow, chance of afternoon showers, high 11. 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

0: 107.5 Cool FM, Mariana's Trench, and Desperate Measures. 7-Eleven, how are you? It's Dale and Charlie. It is going to be a beautiful sunny start to the day and hopefully a sunshiny day all the way through.
1: Yeah, we're all right. We're sitting at zero. The sun is warm, so it does help.
0: Yeah, yeah.
1: 10 is our high later.
0: Yeah. All right, so it's time for the Cool FM Generation Gap. Here we go. What you got to do is you got to make sure you got the whole family ready to go. And we got great prizes, including a Flag Store prize pack from the Flag Store. Two locations, South Enderbury and also out in Thornton. And you can get your hands on a pair of tickets to go and enjoy. And pit passes as well.
1: Yeah.
0: Which is really cool because this is Monster Madness with the stars of FMX World Tour, which is happening on Saturday at ODAS Park in Orillia, where you're going to get monster trucks and motocross.
1: That's neat.
0: All in one. This is going to be fantastic. All right, so we got those passes, and that's the prize for the Generation Gap, but you need to answer the question. So yesterday, Hugh Jackman was on The View.
1: Ah, cool.
0: Yep. And he's got a new movie coming out tomorrow called The Sheep Detectives.
1: Yeah, that looks fun.
0: It does, with him and, you know, interacting and talking sheep in this one. And I thought, it's been 30 years.
1: 30 years.
0: Since this movie about a talking pig was released. But what's the movie?
2: That little pig.

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2: A decent trip right now on the 400. Barrie to the Holland Marsh, not finding any major issues. And a decent trip down towards the GTA, but it does slow a bit from Finch to the 401. As on Highway 11, no problems there between Orillia and Barrie. 90 to Angus is looking good for you. And 27 to Elmvale, 89 to Alliston. 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
1: Okay. So The Sheep Detectives with Hugh Jackman comes out tomorrow, but it was like 31 years ago or something like that. This movie about the talking pig was released. 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
11: Hey.
1: Hey, have you got a little one to play the game?
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1: Who's that?
12: Hello.
1: Hi, what's your name?
12: Aubrey.
1: Aubrey?
12: Yeah.
1: Okay, all right. Well, get a little help answering that question. What was that movie about the talking pig? Was it Babe, Beauty, or Bacon?
12: Babe.
1: Babe.
13: Yeah.
1: Yeah, it was. Aubrey, you're going to get to see some monster trucks and some motocross, all right?
12: Thank you.
1: Yeah, you bet. Thanks for playing the Generation Gap.
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0: 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Think, don't let me get me. 7:21 Dale and Charlie, we're about 20 minutes away from 10 questions in 60 seconds. Cool yes. FM's $1,000 minute.
1: Yeah.
0: And you would be winning $100 in Lotto 649 tickets this morning
1: Which
0: as well.
1: Which would be cool, yeah.
0: If you're caller 7 at that time. All right, today we got some sunshine. Looks pretty nice out there right now. We should see about 10 for a high later on today. We'll check the news with Dan coming up at 7:30 and MJ's watching the roads. Right now we're sitting at the freezing mark at Cool FM.
1: Most slang words kind of disappear after so long.
0: Yeah, they're fashionable for a while and then gone.
1: Nobody uses like tubular anymore or radical.
0: Oh, what a valley girl you are.
1: Mark my words, this year, yeah. The word of the year,
0: yeah.
1: It's going to be spicy.
0: Spicy?
1: Everybody's using spicy to
0: really?
1: Describe everything.
0: Wow.
1: Even in my Pilates class yesterday, she's like, okay, bend this way, and if your neck feels spicy, spice. Anyway.
0: Really?
1: Yeah. Yeah, it's like, that's the word now.
0: Oh, wow. Well, okay? I got up this morning and my hip felt a little spicy.
1: Exactly.
0: Because I was sleeping funny.
1: According to a linguistics series on PBS. It's called Other Words.
0: Okay.
1: One word, one slang word, has stood the test of time.
0: One slang word out of all the years of slang words, and this one...
1: Yes.
0: Still, okay.
1: Everybody still kind of uses it. I don't hear my kids say it very often. Mm-hmm. Like, my kids are now, again, the slang is, that's fire, you know?
0: Really?
1: It's a lot of, like... Remember us, like, we were like, yo, that's dope. We would say, oh, man, that's awesome. Awesome's
0: yeah,
1: still
0: awesome.
1: There.
0: Awesome's still there.
1: It's still, but that really wasn't a slang because that's an actual.
0: Right, right, right.
1: Cool. The word is cool. That's cool, oh. Man. That's cool.
0: Oh, okay. Cool.
1: Cool has been popular for like more than a century.
0: Really?
1: Part of the reason is how flexible it is. Cool can describe somebody laid back, or a style, or...
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0: 107.5 Cool FM, Sophia Kamara. 729, Dale and Charlie. Hang on, 10 minutes from now, we got $1,000 for you. You got to earn it, though. 10 questions answered correctly in 60 seconds, all right? Cool FM's $1,000 minute on the way at 740. Sunshine today for the most part. Pretty nice. Should head up to around 10 later on today. We started off a little cooler, still hanging around the freezing mark. What are the roads doing, MJ?
1: The South 400, you got a little bit of volume just north of King Road. Some off and on delays from that point to just past King Road, and then no problems down to the GTA. Over to Highway 11, that's in good shape from Barrie to Orillia. 92 to Wasaga, so far so good, and 27 to Elmvale, 89 to Alliston, no issues there. 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
2: Good morning. Here's what Barrie's talking about. Price at the pump eased a bit overnight, down a nickel from yesterday at this time, sitting at an average $1.90.6 around Barrie. And if gas price analyst Dan McTagg is on the money, we could see another few cents shaved off overnight tonight. Markets reacting to hope of a deal to cool the war in Iran and reopen the Strait of Hormuz. The U.S. waiting on Tehran to respond to a scaled-back proposal aimed at ending the fighting. Barrie councillors have pumped the brakes on a major redevelopment plan around the Allendale Waterfront GO station. The proposal would fast-track approvals and clear the way for mixed-use towers up to 25 stories near the transit hub. The Allendale area designated as a major transit station area where provincial policy encourages higher-density development. Council to revisit the matter on June 3rd. Time of year for charity walks. And here's a new one for Barrie, Kick Pancreas, to raise funds for pancreatic cancer research and treatment. What should have been a Caribbean getaway to celebrate retirement and her 60th birthday turned life-changing for Barrie's Bernice Blanchard. She got sick on the trip, flew home, was diagnosed with stage 4 pancreatic cancer, and was told she had about a year to live. That was 3 years ago.
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2: Blanchard turning her fight into action, leading Barrie's first pancreatic cancer walk tomorrow night on the waterfront. She shares more of her story and details about the walk on this week's What Barrie's Talking About podcast, available now from streaming services and at Barrie360.com. Going to be another alert ready test this afternoon. The alert tone firing off just before one on radio, TV, and smartphones to ensure the system is working and to raise awareness of it. It happens twice a year. 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Barrie Colts were chasing the game last night in Kitchener, battled back twice to tie game one of the OHL final before the Rangers buried three in the third for a 5-2 victory. Colts forward Joe Salandra was stretchered off late in the second after a mid-ice collision with Kitchener's Cameron Reed. Buffalo Sabres beat the Montreal Canadiens 4-2 to open their NHL Eastern semifinal. Anaheim Ducks knocked off the Vegas Golden Knights 3-1 to even that Western series at a game apiece. Flyers look to cut into the Hurricanes 2-0 series lead tonight. Jays were shut out 3-0 by the Rays. Mix of sun and clouds today. Stays cool. The forecast in 30.
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2: Looks like we'll be in and out of clouds today. High near 10. It'll cloud right up tonight with a low of minus 2. Stays cloudy tomorrow with a chance of afternoon showers and a high in at 11. It is zero in Barrie. 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
0: There we go, yeah.
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0: all
1: go.
0: 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All right, you take care of that. Well, we take care of some traffic. Sunny day today. Yeah, hanging around the freezing mark, but we warm to 10 later on. Let's get a look at that traffic situation, MJ.
2: As you make your trip down the 400 southbound, it is going to get a bit sluggish just north of King Road, off and on delays until just past King. Then no problems down to the GTA, but does get a bit heavy between Finch and the 401. Heading down the 404, a little bit of volume between Davis and St. John's Side Road. 92 to Wasaga, that's in good shape. And 27 to Elmvale, 89 to Alliston, no issues there. I'm MJ. More traffic in minutes on 107.5 Cool FM.
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0: Okay. A sunny almost Friday.
1: Mm-hmm.
0: Perfect day for Jack to win $1,000. Hello, Jack.
11: Hi, how's it going?
0: Good. What are you up to this morning?
11: You know what? Just getting home from work. I was working all night.
0: You're working all night. What are you doing all night?
11: Yeah, well, we got working on the electricity.
0: I see.
1: Oh, good for you. That's cool.
0: Okay. All right. Jack, 10 questions, 60 seconds. Put them all together for $1,000. You know how it works. You don't know one, you pass, and we'll come back to it if time permits. And the first answer you give us is the one we're taking, okay?
11: Okay.
0: Let's do this. Here we go, Jack. It's time to play Cool FM's $1,000 Minute. Your 60 seconds begins right now. Later this month, this Star Wars film will be released in theaters.
11: Mandalorian and Grogu.
0: What's the name of the legendary sea monster with massive tentacles that would drag ships down?
11: The Kraken.
0: Who are the Barry Colts playing against in the championship finals?
11: Kitchener.
0: Which continent has the most countries?
11: Europe.
0: Vibranium is a fictional rare extraterrestrial metal from this film universe.
11: Black Panther, Marvel.
0: Essence, Benefit, and Elf are all types of this.
11: Pass.
0: Which vitamin do we absorb from the sun?
11: Vitamin D.
0: The term revenge dress is most famously associated with appearance that becomes one of the most talked about fashion statements in royal history. Who wore it?
11: Princess Diana.
0: This war ended in 1945.
11: World War II.
0: What force keeps us grounded to the surface? What force keeps us grounded to the surface of the earth?
11: Gravity.
0: Yeah.
1: Yeah, you were so close.
0: Oh, man. We did have a...
1: couple.
0: We had... I'm going to tell you, we had a 1.5 oops in the middle there.
1: Yeah.
0: We Essence, Benefit, and Elf. Maybe Essence I might have recognized.
1: Elf I know because it's Old Navy.
0: Okay.
1: Yeah.
0: Their makeup or
1: makeup.
0: Beauty brands. Didn't I wouldn't maybe yeah. Essence, I might guess anyway. The continent with the most countries is actually Africa.
1: Yeah.
11: Wow.
0: Yeah.
1: I think because it's humongous, right?
0: It's humongous and they keep dividing into smaller countries.
1: Oh, well, that's why everyone's confused.
0: That's right. And vibranium is a rare extraterrestrial metal and a fictional. It is from Marvel, even though you said Black Panther first, you did throw out Marvel there, so
1: yeah.
0: You're kind of right there.
11: Oh, okay.
0: I can tell you, though, you do have $100 in Lotto 649 tickets coming your way there, okay?
11: Well, that sounds great. Thank you very much.
0: All right. Thanks for playing along this morning on Cool FM's $1,000 Minute. Jack, you're going to get your chance Friday morning at 7:40. That's the next time we'll do it. 10 questions in 60 seconds. See if you can get it done. Get a grand for the weekend. Ed Sheeran now on Cool. Ed

0: 107.5 Cool FM, and there's Ed Sheeran and Bad Habits. How you doing? It's Dale and Charlie. We have got ourselves a lovely-looking day right now. It looks like it's heading up to a high of around 10. Right now, we're currently sitting at the freezing mark. Dan, what you got for us at 8 o'clock?
1: Price at the pump eased a little bit overnight, and Barry teens can get a license to ride again this summer. Tell you more. Top of the hour.
0: Well, the teens will need that gas money so they can get Mom something nice for Mother's Day. Unless you go to 107.5coolfm.com and you tell us why your mom is cool, because we have teamed up here with Griffin Jewelry Designs.
2: Yeah, this is cool.
0: Now, they got their three locations, right? They're in the Georgian Mall, Tanger Outlets in Cookstown, and also at Aurelia Square Mall. So they're all up and down here.
2: Mm-hmm.
0: And we are giving you a chance to tell us why your mom is cool to win a $1,500 gift card to Griffin Jewelry Designs.
2: That's cool.
0: Yeah. There you go.
2: And there's so many things, you know, again, you know, moms don't really, they don't treat themselves.
0: No.
2: And it's an opportunity for them to get something that they would like.
0: Very much,
2: you know,
0: so.
2: Just for themselves.
0: So you know what? That's what you want to do. You want to go to 107.5coolfm.com and you sit down, you just kind of, you know, figure out what makes your mom cool. What's something different, you know? And then send it in, and we're going to do the draw. I'll do the draw tomorrow, as a matter of fact.
2: We're
0: going to be doing the draw because Mother's Day is on Sunday.
2: Yeah.
0: So we'll do the draw. And then you could be walking away with that $1,500 gift card for Griffin Jewelry Designs. Now, you know what you do? You still go out and get something really nice for Mom, or plan something really nice for Mom. And then when you win this tomorrow, you put that on top of it. And you'll be like the favorite kid. If you're, if you're not already, if you're the middle child, this could lift you up.
2: Oh, yeah, there you go.
0: That's it. I've just leapfrogged over the firstborn.
2: Yeah, that's a ha-ha.
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0: and Amanda Marshall falling from grace. 7:59 with Dale and Charlie. Got some nice sunshine going on today. High climbing to 10. Pretty good. Pretty good. Looks like the weekend still looks all right. I mean, not a washout by any stretch. Chance of some rain here and there. Maybe Sunday's the soggy day. All right, let's get a look and see what's happening with traffic. And MJ's watching it for us.
1: It's going to slow down on the 400 southbound approaching King Road, off and on delays from there to Rutherford. Picks up pace for a while and then does get a bit heavy between Finch and the 401. Heading it down Highway 11, no problems between Orillia and Barrie. Over on 90 to Angus, not finding any issues. And 26 to Stainer and on the way to Collingwood, not hearing of any major setbacks there. 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I'm MJ. More traffic in minutes on 107.5 Cool FM.
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2: Good morning. Here's what Barrie's talking about. Price of gas backed off a bit overnight. It's a nickel cheaper than at this time yesterday, averaging $1.90.6 around Barrie. And gas watcher Dan McTagg figures there's more relief coming after midnight tonight, with oil markets cooling off as talk grows about ending the war in Iran. The U.S. is waiting to see whether Iran bites on a watered-down peace proposal. Barrie Council hitting the brakes on a massive makeover around the Allendale Waterfront GO station. The plan would have opened the door for 25-story towers and fast-tracked development around the transit hub. The Allendale area designated as a major transit station area where provincial policy encourages higher-density development. Council takes another look at it June 3rd. Canada's privacy watchdog calling out OpenAI for breaking Canadian privacy law while building ChatGPT. Investigators say the company scooped up massive amounts of personal data, including health records, political opinions, and even kids' information. Privacy Commissioner Philippe Dufresne says the chatbot hit the market before the privacy fallout was fully understood. OpenAI says it's now tightening the rules and scrapping older models that crossed the line. City of Barrie bringing back its License to Ride program this summer. Teens between 12 and 17 can ride Barrie Transit free from Canada Day through early September and score free access to select drop-in rec programs as well. Sign-ups now open at play.barrie.ca. Got a scoop? We're listening. Send your news tip to the Barrie 360 text line, 705-797-1111. Barrie Colt spent the night trying to claw their way back in Kitchener, tied game one of the OHL final twice, but the Rangers slammed the door shut with three third-period goals for a 5-2 win. Colts forward Joe Salandra was stretchered off after a mid-ice collision with Kitchener's Cameron Reed late in the second. Sabres opened their NHL Eastern semifinal with a 4-2 win over the Montreal Canadiens. Ducks even their Western series, knocking off the Golden Knights 3-1. Flyers try to stop the bleeding against the Hurricanes tonight. They're down 2-0. Jays were blanked 3-0 by the Rays. Some sun today, the forecast in 30.
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2: Becoming a mix of sun and clouds today. High near 10, clouding up tonight. Low minus 2. Clouds booked in for tomorrow. Chance of afternoon showers and a high of 11. It is 0 in Barrie. For updates all day long, follow us on Blue Sky and X at Barrie 360 and online at Barrie360.com.
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1: Yes.
0: Yes, it is. It is going to be a nice looking day by the look of things right now. A lot of sunshine out there. Get your sunscreen on later on today if you're going to be outside doing some work, cleaning things up a little bit. Heads to 10, which is, that's doable.
1: It is.
0: 10's doable.
1: Totally.
0: We're hanging right around the freezing mark right now. Pull up a chair and settle in a while. It's time for a little tale from Charlie.
1: Have you ever misplaced, like, a favorite article of clothing? You just cannot find it. Don't know what.
0: Oh, I'm sure I have. Yes.
1: So
0: I'm missing the shirt that I used to have that looks like this shirt.
1: Okay.
0: But it's a robin egg blue. I used to have a blue.
1: Yes,
0: one.
1: Yes, I remember. You had a blue shirt. Can't find it. Can't find it.
0: No idea where.
1: Okay, now could the wife have possibly actually?
0: She says she has no idea either.
1: Okay.
0: She might have looked at it and said, ooh, that collar's kind of worn, and, you know, there's a guy downtown wearing it now.
1: Right? We're not sure. So here's my situation. I think it's my kids, you know, problem has rubbed off on me. I can't find my pants. So I
0: now,
1: have this fair.
0: Now, under what circumstances did this happen? And why were they off?
1: So, you know what? I couldn't even tell you because my memory's that bad. Okay?
0: Wow.
1: However, I have a pair of jeans that I love. My favorite sort of go-to, just comfy, scruddy jeans.
0: Gotcha.
1: Whatever. Can't find them.
0: No.
1: Cannot. I'm like, again, don't know where they went. Don't know whose floor they're on. No, I'm kidding. I'm kidding. I just mean, like, I just don't know what happened to them, and it's driving me crazy. Right? It's one of those things where, right?
0: It's a true life sisterhood of the traveling pants. They've gone traveling.
1: If in fact they have traveled.
0: Maybe the guy downtown with my shirt is wearing your jeans.
1: We'll have a look later.
0: That's quite an ensemble.
1: Right?
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0: Yeah, I'm quite convinced, in my case anyway, because I struggle with change and letting go of things.
1: Right.
0: And I think that my wife just goes through every once in a while and just finds things that just need to be gone.
1: Okay.
0: Puts them aside. And then before you know it, they're in the...
1: Yeah, no, see, for me, I...
0: You're up for sale. I'll be walking through Value Village going, hey!
1: That's my shirt! I don't know. I'm gonna have to rip apart my closet. I just don't know where my pants went. Lost my pants.
0: Uh-oh.
1: I don't know.
0: Alrighty, let's get a look at Cool FM traffic, MJ.
3: You're going to come across some delays on the 400 southbound between King and Rutherford. We got some congestion and gets a bit heavy again between Finch and the 401. Meanwhile, over on Highway 11, looking good between Orillia and Barrie. Meanwhile, in Orillia, just off of Highway 11 northbound at Memorial, looks like we got a bit of a slowdown there as you're heading off Highway 11, heading onto Memorial Drive. So do be careful passing through there. 92 to Wasaga and

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0: 107.5 Cool FM and cardigans and Love Pool. Yes, you can use a little cardigan when you go out today. It doesn't feel cold. It's still just getting above the freezing mark.
1: It's still nice.
0: Yeah, but it'll get up to 10 later on today and loads of sunshine. I love that. We've got Dan Blakely. He's in the Barrie 360 newsroom with a Cool FM news update for us. MJ, keeping an eye on the traffic situation for us. Is it just kind of a slowdown there on the southbound? There was something on the 400 southbound.
1: No, that was a while ago.
0: Yeah, it's still kind of... No, there's still a little bubble. Something's going on there just past... it's a ways down, though. It's just at 9. Anyway, so yeah, we'll check that coming up in about 10 minutes' time. We're going to find out what's trending next.
1: Another Dawson's Creek house sold.
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0: Okay, Charlie, what are we looking at?
1: Drake's mansion iced over.
0: Huh?
1: This is kind of neat. Again, you would have to visit his website.
0: Yeah,
1: but images show the multi-million dollar Toronto property completely covered.
10: On the bridal path.
1: In ice. Everything inside is covered in ice. And it's a very clever, again, marketing ploy. One, again, to promote his new album that will be coming out called Iceman. The second is if you click on it, and I've got all the links there on our website, there's like little dots you can click on. So there's like one big rec room. And then there's like a clothing rack. You click on it. It takes you to the OVO site where you can buy those track pants.
0: Gotcha.
1: Right? See, Drake.
0: Marketing. Marketing.
1: I'm telling you, this guy.
0: He knows what he's doing.
1: Whoever is working for him, I mean, I would get, you know, somebody to try to like steal that person. Because anyway. Now we got to talk about this. James Vanderbeek's home in Dawson's Creek.
0: Mm-hmm.
1: Just sold. In real life, for $2.73 million. Now, here's where this gets interesting. It took a fictional, you know, Massachusetts town and six seasons, you know, for us to, you know, fall in love with this. This particular house has been in one family for, like, forever. Like,
0: why would they sell it?
1: It was built in 1880, and it was just, like, handed down kind of thing. It's obviously a colonial house, 1.7 acres. I mean, if you watch, you know...
0: I did not watch Dawson.
1: WB drama, 1998 to 2003. I mean, you know, like Joey went up that ladder how many times a day, climbed through Dawson's window, and all of a sudden were looking for ladders to climb in people's windows. I'm just saying. Now, this isn't the first home. The Joey home, Katie Holmes, that actually sold at auction years and years ago.
0: They're all out of my price range. I might be able to afford the ladder.
1: Yeah, maybe the ladder.
0: Maybe the ladder.
1: Although ladders are expensive these days, too. I don't know. Maybe we'll look on Kijiji. Anyway, that's what's trending on Cool.

0: 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Well, that takes us back to Dawson Street. Paula Cole. It is 8:29. It's Dale and Charlie. 9 o'clock. We got your commercial-free mornings. We got sunshine today and a high climate of 10 later on. How are the roads looking, MJ?
1: We got some delays on the 400 southbound. Starts to slow between King and the Rutherford area with more delays between Finch and the 401. Heading down the 404, there's some volume between Davis and St. John's Side Road and between Stovall Road and 16th Avenue. Meanwhile, 89 to Alliston looks pretty good. 27 to Elmvale, 92 to Wasaga. 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
2: Good morning. Here's what Barrie's talking about. Price at the pump, a nickel lighter than it was yesterday at this time, $1.90.6 at the station just down the street from our studios. And if gas price wizard Dan McTagg has it pegged right, it'll come down another few cents at midnight tonight. This is hope for a deal to end the war in Iran, and getting the Strait of Hormuz open again remains. The U.S. waiting to hear back from Iran on a watered-down proposal to end hostilities. Barrie councilors have hit pause on a major planning overhaul for the Allendale Waterfront GO Station area. The proposal would fast-track development approvals and allow high-density mixed-use buildings up to 25 stories near the transit hub. The new system would streamline approvals, shifting some decisions from council to staff. Council expected to revisit the issue at its next general committee meeting on June 3rd. What should have been a Caribbean getaway to celebrate retirement at her 60th birthday turned life-changing for Barrie's Bernice Blanchard. She got sick on the trip, flew home, and was diagnosed with stage 4 pancreatic cancer and was told she had about a year to live.
3: I just didn't believe it. I just didn't think it was that bad. I thought, no, it's going to end up being something else. It can't be. Like, I just retired. I'm healthy. I've never had any health issues.
2: Three years later, Bernice has organized the first Kick Pancreas Walk to raise money for research and treatment. It's tomorrow night on Barrie's Waterfront. 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Get ready for a jolt. Another alert ready test is set for this afternoon. They come twice a year. The alert tone firing off just before one on radio, TV, and smartphones to ensure the system is working and to raise awareness of it. Big moment. Local buzz. We want to hear about it. Send it on the Barrie 360 text line, 705-797-1111. Barrie Colts were playing catch-up last night in Kitchener, battled back to tie game one of the OHL final twice in the first two periods. Rangers scoring three times in the third for a 5-2 victory. Colts forward Joe Salandra was stretchered off the ice late in the second with what appeared to be a leg injury after a mid-ice collision with the Rangers' Cameron Reed. Sabres beat the Canadiens 4-2 to open that NHL Eastern semifinal. Ducks got by the Golden Knights 3-1 to even that Western series at one win apiece. Flyers tried tonight to make a dent in the Hurricanes, 2-0 lead in the East. Jays lost 3-0 to the Rays. Some sun today, the forecast in 30.
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2: Becoming a mix of sun and clouds today, high near 10, clouds right up tonight with a low minus 2, stays cloudy for tomorrow, chance of afternoon showers, high near 11. 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

They're not always disgruntled, but when they are, it's because they didn't get the memo we were out of coffee at the station. 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

0: 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Dale and Charlie get them sunshine there. High climate of 10 later on today. Right now, we're sitting still just a little bit above the freezing mark at Cool FM.
1: This sounds like my worst nightmare come true. But a woman left her stressful teaching job to earn $100,000 a year as a professional cuddler.
0: Cuddler? Oh, God. Not for you.
1: No. So, there's a lady named Ella Love from New York.
0: Of course her name's Ella Love.
1: It's probably like a made-up handle.
0: You think?
1: She ditched her teaching profession after 13 years. She said it was very stressful. It was very overwhelming, especially in New York. I can imagine how busy and crowded the schools would be, right?
0: Yep.
1: She found out about this professional cuddling through an article. And then she took a $300 course. There is a cuddling course.
0: A cuddling course. Wow.
1: Like, okay. Started part-time. She's like, okay, let's see how this goes.
0: Oh.
1: All right. About 8 years ago.
0: Yeah.
1: Now spending her days cuddling for up to 9 hours at a time.
0: So you like instead of a massage, you just like cuddle with this person?
1: She just lies there with somebody and listens to their woes or whatever. Ella charges $150 an hour for a session. And yeah, she said like some days she's only working 3 hours a day, depending.
0: Mm-hmm. Yeah.
1: Her teaching gig was about $80,000.
0: Okay.
1: So an extra, I don't know, man, an extra $20,000.
0: You know,
1: like, if
0: wouldn't it just be a lot easier to occasionally have to hug a crying kindergarten kid because their lunch fell on the ground or something than having to cuddle strangers for money?
1: I don't know, but think about the odds of the, like, so she goes to their house and sits with them on the couch and just snuggles them or just like plays with their hair or like whatever. I mean.
0: No.
1: That's a lot easier than cleaning up little, you know, Tommy's, you know, throw up.
0: Okay.
1: So.
0: I don't know. I couldn't know.
1: I don't think I could do that.
0: Well, I know you can't.
1: I just
0: you couldn't. You can't hug anybody no matter what.
1: It's a lot. It's a lot. Okay.
0: Charlie's rates would be much higher than $150 an hour.
1: Oh, and it would be worth it.
0: All right.
1: Mm-hmm.
0: 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MJ, what are we looking at?
2: All good this morning on the 400, traveling south of Coldwater on the 400 down through Barrie and down to the Holland Marsh. It will start to slow down, though. You got your typical delays between King and Rutherford with more delays from Finch to the 401. Meanwhile, over on Highway 11, looking good there between Orillia and Barrie. 92 to Wasauga, not hearing of any problems. And 27 to Elmvale, looks pretty good, too. 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I'm MJ. More traffic in minutes on 107.5 Cool FM.
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1: 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How you doing? 8:49, Dale and Charlie, beautiful. Well, if you like a sunny day, then yeah.
2: Who doesn't, really?
1: Beautiful thing. Exactly.
2: Is anybody going to be like, you know what? This sun is just, it sucks.
1: Well.
2: Nobody's going to say that.
1: The fair-skinned of us might say that some days.
2: Well, just
1: reading. I forgot to put sunscreen on. It's climbing up to 10 later on today. It's sitting at 3 right now at Cool FM.
3: It was my understanding that there would be no math.
2: I've been doing girl math for the last few days. It's exhausting.
1: What is girl math?
2: Girl math is when you are calculating all the things you have to do in your head and the amount of time you have to do it.
1: Oh, so this isn't like math, like money-wise. It's time-wise.
2: Well, it's a combination because usually girl math involves money, right? Okay, so for example, like, you know, I'm going away tomorrow morning.
1: Mm-hmm.
2: So I have been making sure I have been exfoliating basically every day. Okay.
1: Oh, did you wash your feet, by the way?
2: Yes. Okay, yes, I did. Okay. Got a pedicure. That's good. All solved now.
1: Oh, nice.
2: Okay?
1: Good job.
2: So, and that was on my girl math list of things to do.
1: Uh-huh.
2: Tuesday at 8 p.m., I started prepping my toilet bag, my toilet trees. They're still not done. Okay. Yesterday, I did get the pedi. Okay.
1: Yeah.
2: I started considering my outfits, haven't done that yet. Today, you know, I've got the dogs going to dog walkers because I need to get my nails done today before I go do another workout class because I'm going to miss my weekend workout classes. So I have to get one in today.
1: Right.
2: Then I have to get my hair done.
1: Course.
2: And then to throw a wrench in that, because I'm a mom, my kid has a basketball tryout now that I have to do around the same time. Friday morning, I have to get up. I have to shave. I still haven't plucked my eyebrows, so I've got to throw that into the equation at some point today. And by hopefully Friday at noon, I should be a whole new bad... I'm exhausted.
1: We'll never get to see this, though.
2: That's okay.
1: You'll come back. By the time you get back, you'll be back into being the Charlie the Mess we know in sweatpants.
2: Yeah, I'll just be a regular...
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1: But oh, sure. For wherever you're going, they get to see you all glammed up.
2: I don't know. How glammed up, but you know.
1: Alrighty, it's 8:52. We got one last check of the roads, and MJ's watching it for us.
5: The ride down the 400 looking pretty good between Coldwater and Barrie. However, you do hit up heavy delays between King and Rutherford, dealing with your typical congestion throughout there. That'll set you back a bit. Past Rutherford, it'll pick up pace with more delays between Finch and the 401. That's as you're heading into Toronto. North of Barrie, Highway 11 is looking good as you make your way up to Orillia, while 92 to Wasaga, no major issues, and 27 to Elmvale looks good too. I'm MJ. For traffic updates all day long, follow us on X at Barry360.
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Good morning, it's Dale Smith. Oh man, what a nice day. Lots of sunshine, high climate of 10. 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Justin Bieber now. 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

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Good morning. I'm Leanne Page. Happy almost Friday. And what a better start to the day. Sunshine today. Still a little cool, though. Only getting up to 10 degrees. But you know what? 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

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Our Barry Colts lost the opening game of the OHL Finals last night in Kitchener to the Rangers 5-2. And they also lost Joe Salandra to a pretty serious injury, I can only imagine, because he got taken off the ice on a stretcher. Now, we still don't know what happened to Salandra. Hopefully, we'll hear that it's nothing too serious and that he can come back for the remainder of the games in the series, but we will let you know. And we will have a chance to tie up the series tomorrow night. They play another game, game two, in Kitchener once again. Go Colts, go. More on the summary of last night's game. You can find it up at Barry360.com. 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

Mother's Day coming up this Sunday. Just a reminder, tomorrow morning, we are going to be giving away one lucky mother a $1,500 gift card to Griffin Jewelry Designs. 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

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Anytime.

Lots of sunshine today and definitely need it after the gray and gloominess that was yesterday. Now, only getting up to 10 degrees. We're not quite there yet. Some clouds coming in tonight, and then tomorrow we could see some cloud mix with some rain as well. So let's enjoy that sunshine while we can today. Zena for 107.5 Cool Up.

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Playing Barrie's best mix from the traditional land of the Anishinaabe people.

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I'm Leanne Page. I know a lot of teachers as well as students who are now counting down the days to the end of this school year. 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

Is she going to be in the Toy Story 5 movie? Is she voicing a character? Some say it's the bride of Forky that she's voicing. Or is she just coming out with a single for the show? We're going to have to wait a little bit longer. 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

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I'm Leanne Page. Coming up at noon, we have another news update for the Barrie 360 newsroom. And then right after that, it's the All Request Listener Lunch, 705-727-1075 to get on your request.

0: Here's what Barry's talking about. Another 7 cents coming off the price of gas in Barry tomorrow, according to Dan McTague of Canadians for Affordable Energy. This comes after today's 5 cent cut. All of this as Iran is expected to respond to a U.S. peace proposal today to end the war. Two Canadians who disembarked from a cruise ship that's been hit by a deadly hantavirus outbreak are in Ontario and are being monitored. Information revealed today by the province's health minister. Sylvia Jones says the individuals have been isolating at home. It's believed they are not a transmission risk. The World Health Organization says 5 cases of hantavirus have been confirmed in relation to the outbreak on a cruise ship. 3 people have either died on board or after traveling on the ship, which set sail from Argentina a month ago. And the World Health Organization emphasizing this is not the start of a COVID pandemic. Kudos to Caitlin Hewitt, grade 12 student at Maple Ridge Secondary School in Barrie. She's placed first for her senior color poster for all of Canada, and it's going to be displayed at the Canadian War Museum in Ottawa for 1 year beginning in the fall. Caitlin entered the Barrie Legion school poster competition last November, and she's been invited to attend and participate in the Remembrance Day wreath ceremony this fall at the National War Memorial in Ottawa. You might hear some loud noises in South Barrie, specifically around Saunders Road. The Barrie Police Tactical Unit is assisting Tactical Emergency Medical Services with a scenario training, so expect to see plenty of emergency vehicles on site. Your Eyes on the Street could be our next headline. Text your tip to 705-797-1111. Just 1 game in the Stanley Cup playoffs tonight. Carolina at Philadelphia. Flyers are down 2 games to nothing. NBA playoffs. Cleveland at Detroit. Lakers in Oklahoma City. The Pistons and Thunder both won their series openers. Some sun, some cloud through the afternoon. The forecast in 30.
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0: Mix of sun and cloud this afternoon, high 10, cloudy tonight, low minus 2. Then for tomorrow, cloudy, a slight chance of showers in the afternoon, high 11. 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

0: 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Now, Billie Eilish has just come out with her new concert film called Billie Eilish, Hit Me Hard and Soft, the tour. It's live and in 3D. It opens up in theaters tomorrow. They just had a red carpet debut at the premiere recently, and she was joined by her boyfriend, Nat Wolff, and also her brother, Phineas, and filmmaker James Cameron, who co-directed this project with her. Now, the concert film features performances from her 2024 album and marks her latest big screen release as she continues to expand into film projects. So look forward to more Billie Eilish. On the way, we are going to get into more of your requests on our All Requests Listener Lunch. 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

Frank sending that one out to Paul. that was Cyndi Lauper and Time After Time. 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I'm Leanne Page, your host for the AllRequest Listener Lunch. 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

0: 107.5 Cool FM with Tyler Shaw's latest Run to You. And Tyler Shaw recently announced that he and his wife are expecting baby number 3, and it is another girl. They already have 2 daughters, and now they got a 3rd one on the way. And he originally announced it while he was performing live his song With You. And one of the lyrics in there was 2 kids in a big house. But then he stopped the performance and did this.
1: Hold on. Sorry, I've been singing this song for like, since 2017, and there's just one line that just really bugs me. 3 kids in a big house. I think I fixed it.
0: So cute. So he has now changed the line to 3 kids and a big house because they are expecting baby number 3. And when you heard that big crowd cheer, it's because he put the baby's ultrasound up on the big screen, so everyone knew about it. Then he also took to Instagram and posted a really adorable family photo with his 2 daughters and his wife in a pink shopping cart full of flowers. And of course, the baby's ultrasound again saying everything is pink. Another girl on the way for Tyler Shaw, so congrats to him. Not really sure when the due date is, but of course, we will let you know. It is the All Request Listener Lunch. It's brought to you by Paul Silent Motors at 550 Bayfield Street in Barrie. You want to hear something? Call me up, 705-727-1075.
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1: I don't understand why she's burning me to hold on to this. I know this is something I gotta do, but that don't mean I want to. What I'm trying to say is that I love you. I feel like this is coming to an end, and it's better for me to

0: 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Pretty cool. Coming up, we are going to wrap up today's All Request Listener Lunch next, and we got to look at our weather details right after this.
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0: 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Mix of sun and clouds. Supposed to get up to 10 degrees. We're almost there. Clouds tonight. We do have a wind chill overnight. -4. Tomorrow, cloudy. Could see some showers by the afternoon. And again, a high of 11. We're at 9 degrees right now in Barrie.
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wanted to hear that one from Jelly Roll, 107.5 Cool FM. I'm Leanne Page, and thanks again for all the great tunes for the All Request Listener Lunch. 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We will do it again tomorrow at noon, and because it is Friday, it's the Feel Good Friday edition. It just means all upbeat, happy, pepped up songs to get us ready for the weekend ahead. I do want to give a shout out to Carrie, who is a big Cool FM fan. Thank you so much for having your cool on today, and I hope you have a great day. We are going to end this All Request Listener Lunch today with a new single here to Cool FM. It is the second release off of his fourth studio album, Kiss All the Time, the new one from Harry Styles. It's American Girls, going out to Mad on Cool FM.

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0: That's Rev with Whitney, Barry's Best Mix, 107.5 Cool FM. So, I was talking about Dawson's Creek and how the house made famous in Dawson's Creek has officially been sold. I feel really old right now. Millennials everywhere are hearing that theme song in their head. And this property sold for almost $3 million in Wilmington, which I guess it feels kind of like a bargain, considering that Doc alone hosted about 94 of the TV show's deepest teenage conversations. Anyways, the Doc was basically a cast member, and the house was too. But you can go and check out the story, 107.5coolfm.com. In the meantime, going out to the roads, Cool FM traffic brought to you by Aaron Waxman and Associates. Here is Brenda Devine. Hey, Brenda.
1: Hey there, Amy. Lots of traffic on that southbound 404 from approaching Steeles right down to the DVP. Northbound 404 also approaching Steeles as you make your way up past 16th Avenue. And then from Stoneville Road up through Van Dorf. Highway 400 southbound from Shepherd to the 401 northbound. Heavy and slow, very slow, in fact, from Shepherd as you make your way up towards Major McKenzie. Still have this collision just north of Lloydtown with the construction as well. It's heavy from that point as you make your way up through Canal Road. Still seeing this collision as well at Dufferin and Wellington in Snowball. If you're traveling on Highway 27, a little bit of traffic approaching Nobleton, that's King Road. And just west of there on King Road by Elby and Vaughan, there's a serious collision and there's a huge delay as you make your way on that route right now as well. Now traveling up in towards Barrie, northbound 400 through Essex, slow southbound is good and to the north of us good. I'm Brenda Devine. More traffic in minutes on 107.5 Cool FM.
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0: Taylor Swift, Elizabeth Taylor, Barry's Best Mix, 107.5 Cool FM. So she and Travis Kelce due to get married this summer. And Travis Kelce, you know, hasn't said much about their upcoming nuptials, but he did in a recent interview and said that he can't wait. And I think that's adorable. It is your Drive at 5, brought to you by Paul Sadlin Motors, 550 Bayfield Street in Barrie, going out to the roads. Here's Brenda Devine.
1: Hi there, Amy. Northbound Highway 404. Traffic now from just north of Finch all the way up to Major McKenzie, and then again from Stouffville Road up to Van Dorf. Southbound is slow from just south of the 407 right down the DVP. Highway 400 heavy and slow from Shepherd right up to almost Major McKenzie, and then again from Lloydtown as you travel up towards Canal Road. That collision is still there at Lloydtown, and the construction is still there as well. Highway 27, I'm seeing it slow right now as well as you make your way northbound approaching Major McKenzie. Both directions as well through on Highway 50 between Major McKenzie and Nashville Road. Then north of there on King Road just east of Elby and Vaughan. That serious collision is still causing that delay as you make your way through there. Traveling up in through Barrie, some traffic through Essa. Southbound side is good and to the north of us looking good. Debt doesn't have to be a dead end. 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I'm Brenda Devine. More traffic in minutes on 107.5. 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
0: Cool FM weather. Gonna be a chilly one tonight, mainly cloudy, down to -1, a chance of showers. And highs of 11 for tomorrow. Saturday, a chance of showers, 14 degrees. Currently in Barrie, it's 9.
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0: One of my favorite songs to dance to at weddings. It's Billy Idol, Money Money. Just ahead of 6 o'clock, good evening, going out to the roads, Cool FM traffic. 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
1: Good evening. Traffic heavy southbound Highway 404, Steeles to the DVP. Northbound Highway 404 from approaching the Highway 407 up to just past 16th Avenue. And then just north of Stouffville Road up to just past Bloomington. Highway 400 northbound traffic heavy and slow from Shepherd as you make your way up to north of Rutherford. Then again from Lloydtown traveling up through Canal Road. Highway 27, you got it slow as you approach Rutherford, approaching Major McKenzie, and then up to Nashville Road. Heavy both directions on Highway 50 between Major McKenzie and Nashville Road as well. You do have a little bit of traffic. It's through the Barrie area through S, although it doesn't look like it has picked up, so really not looking too bad north or southbound. The Ford, it's a big deal event is on now. 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I'm Brenda Devine. More traffic in minutes on 107.5 Cool FM.
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2: Good evening. Here's what Barrie's talking about. A Barrie Martial Arts Club owner has been charged in an alleged sex assault of a child. Barrie police say 28-year-old Daniel Tallum was arrested yesterday and is facing charges of sexual assault, sexual interference, and invitation to sexual touching. Investigators say Tallum owns Alpha Martial Arts on Little Avenue and has been active in the local martial arts community for several years. Police believe there could be more victims. His picture posted at Barrie360.com. Two people from Ontario, another from Quebec, who are connected to the deadly hantavirus outbreak aboard a cruise ship, now self-isolating at home, according to the federal government. Ottawa officials say two Canadians who left the ship were on the same flight as a third Canadian who was not on the vessel but may have been exposed to someone showing symptoms. The hantavirus outbreak aboard the cruise ship has been linked to three deaths. 45 sheep, 16 cattle spared thanks to the quick work of a South Simcoe police officer who responded to a report of a barn fire in Innisfil. Police say Constable Colin Nivelle, who grew up on a farm, entered the barn after spotting smoke, extinguished the blaze before it could engulf the structure, and then, with help from neighboring farmers, got the animals to safety. Authorities say the owner of the barn on Innisfil Beach Road contacted emergency crews last night after they noticed some smoke and signs of a fire through security cameras. The fire is not considered suspicious, and the actions of the officers, that video posted at Barrie360.com. A Barrie High School student is earning national honors for her Remembrance Day artwork. Caitlin Hewitt, a grade 12 student at Maple Ridge Secondary School, has taken top prize in the senior color poster category of the Royal Canadian Legion National Youth Remembrance Art Contest. Her painting will hang at the Canadian War Museum in Ottawa for a year starting in the fall. It depicts two children walking a poppy-lined path beside soldiers, all heading toward a Canadian flag and sunset. Big moment, local buzz. We want to hear it. Text us at 705-797-1111. One game in the NHL playoffs tonight. The Flyers host Carolina. Canes up 2-0. Preseason baseball, a win for the Barrie BayCats over Guelph 5-3. A little gray tomorrow, the forecast in 30.
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2: Cloudy overnight and down to -1 for tomorrow. Cloudy, some sunny breaks, a slight chance of showers in the afternoon, and high to 11. 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
1: 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How's it going? It's Amy, and we want to know why your mom is so cool. I mean, you already probably think she's pretty cool, but it could win her a $1,500 gift card to Griffin Jewelry Designs. 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You've been forewarned. Going out to the road, it's Cool FM traffic with Brenda Devine.
2: Good evening. It's a heavy going that southbound side of Highway 404 from Seals as you make your way down to the Don Valley Parkway, northbound side from Highway 7 up through 16th Avenue, and then again as you approach Bloomington up through Van Dorf. Highway 400, much better. Still some traffic, though. Slow spots on and off from Shepherd as you make your way up to almost Major McKenzie, and a little bit of traveling through Highway 9. That collision still there at King, just east of Albion Vaughn, causing that delay through there. Highway 50 through Nashville Road, both directions, and southbound 50 down through Major McKenzie. That's a slow spot down through there as well. Traveling up in through Barrie, you're good. Not seeing any delays north of Barrie. The Ford, it's a big deal event, is on now. 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I'm Brenda Devine. More traffic in minutes on 107.5 Cool FM.
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0: LB, Barry's Best Mix, 107.5 Cool FM. So the Met Gala came and went this Monday, and Harry Styles was there in quite possibly the shortest shorts I have ever seen. Somehow he managed to pull it off, and I can't even believe I'm saying that, but good on you, Harry. Here he is, as it was on Cool.
1: Come on, Harry, we want to say goodnight to you.

0: Preston Pablo, Banks and Ranks, Flowers Need Rain, Barry's Best Mix, 107.5, Cool FM. And rain we shall have probably tomorrow into Saturday. So it looks like, you know, if you've got some work around the house, you might want to keep it inside. But we'll have your full weather forecast coming up. Going out to the roads, here's Brenda Devine.
1: Evening. Still some heavy traffic southbound Highway 404 from just south of Steeles to the DVP. Northbound 404, Highway 7 up to approaching Major McKenzie. And then as you make your way approaching Bloomington to north of it, Highway 400, approaching Finch on and off as you travel up to north of Rutherford. You've got some traffic still on Highway 50, both directions through Nashville Road and southbound as you make your way down towards Major McKenzie. Looking good through Barrie, through the split, and to the north of us. Just a reminder about that Dunlop construction. We've got those lanes closed. Dunlop closed between Cedar Point and Hard Drive from 10 o'clock tonight until 5 a.m. tomorrow morning. The ramps on and off the 400 closed in Dunlop as well. I'm Brenda Devine. More traffic in minutes on 107.5 Cool FM.
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10: Having house guests can be challenging sometimes. And so I've been kind of shoved out of my downstairs
1: area. Okay.
10: Which makes it a little tough sometimes. Because occasionally you'll run out of things. And I can't really go down and make noise in the morning getting stuff.
1: Right. And that's the thing. So, you have to shuffle when there's house guests.
10: Yeah. So I didn't shuffle.
1: Oh.
10: So this morning I get up and I get out of the shower.
1: Okay.
10: And I realize that I've run out of BO stick.
1: Oh, dear.
10: So if you notice somebody smelling like Lady Speed Stick.
0: I was good. All right. You know what? It's nice.
10: It's not you. It's me.
0: Okay, good. Good to know.
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0: 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I mean, before you know it, school is going to be wrapping up for the year. And if you are having an end of year barbecue, fair, party, we want to be a part of it. And all you've got to do is ask us. 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And you know what? We're a lot of fun, so you want us at your school. Just saying. Going out to the roads, Cool FM traffic. One last look with Brenda Devine.
1: Good evening. Just some traffic on that southbound Highway 404 approaching Finch to the DVP. A little bit on the northbound side through 16th Avenue. And then again from Bloomington up to Van Dorf. Highway 400 northbound traffic Finch on and off as you make your way up to north of Rutherford. And then you've got a nice drive north of there. 27 looks good. A little bit of traffic still on Highway 50 both directions through Nashville Road and southbound as you make your way down through Major McKenzie. Traveling up in through the Barrie area, you're good. Both north and southbound through the split and to the north of us. Not seeing any delays. I'm Brenda Devine for traffic updates all day long. Follow us on X at Barry360 Alerts.
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0: Cool FM weather. Mainly cloudy and minus one for tonight. A chance of showers and 11 tomorrow. Chance of showers and 14 degrees Saturday. Currently in Barrie, it's 9.

0: we got a new ad to our top 7 at 7, Somber and Homewrecker. It's 107.5 Cool FM. It is Gio. Good evening. A beautiful evening out there. Still a little bit cool, but at least the sun is shining. Going to have some rain in the forecast over the next couple days. We'll give you the tips on that coming up later on in the hour. But let's continue on with our countdown tonight. Find out if we have a new number 1 on our top 7 at 7. Here is song number 6.
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Number 4.

0: got song number four tonight on our top seven at seven, Olivia Dean, The Man I Need. Before that, we had Ray, Where's My Husband, in at number five. And song number six tonight was Taylor Swift, The Fate of Ophelia. Olivia Dean got a couple shows coming up in Toronto, August 4th and the 5th at Scotiabank Arena. We've got a new one on your song number three next on Cool.
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2: 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Bruno Mars, The Romantic Tour, comes to the Rogers Center Saturday, May 23rd, 24th, and the 27th. The Bowie Lives Tribute Show will be coming to the Midland Cultural Center May 23rd. 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Meghan Trainor lands at the RBC Amphitheater June 16th. Ice Cube comes to Casino Rama Resort June 26th. 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

0: Taylor Swift, Opalite song number 3 tonight on your top 7 at 7. Well, remember a couple months back, there was that lawsuit over the life of a showgirl because of a Vegas performer who claims the album title is too similar to her cabaret show. But apparently Taylor's legal team is fighting back, calling the whole thing absurd and meritless. They're basically saying Swift fans know the difference between a Taylor Swift stadium tour and some small Vegas act. Woof! Coming in hot.
1: Number 2.

0: Olivia Dean, So Easy to Fall in Love, is song number two tonight on our Top 7 at 7. It is Gio. We are counting down your most requested songs of the day. And while it looks like Olivia Dean might have a hidden talent we didn't know about, she says she's been taking salsa lessons lately just for fun. And can kind of picture it already. She's already got that confidence on stage, so now apparently she's working on the dance moves as well. Maybe you'll be able to see it coming up in August for her two shows in Toronto. We got your most requested song of the day on our Top 7 at 7. That is next on Cool.
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As Bruno Mars, I Just Might, voted your most requested song of the day on our top 7 at 7. And of course, he's going to be showing up to Rogers Stadium at the end of the month. You're doing a couple of shows, more than a couple, I should say. But he's getting his own menu at the venue in Toronto during his shows later this month. We're talking Uptown Funky Fries, loaded with cheese and sauce, plus a special cocktail inspired by his favorite drink. So if you happen to be going to the show, make sure you grab yourself some Uptown Funky Fries. Sounds like just a kind of built-up Bruno Mars-flavored poutine. We'll do your top 7 at 7 again tomorrow night, your Friday night edition. We'll see if he's in at number 1 once again. Here is Pink, What About Us? It's 107.5 Cool FM.

0: Charlotte Cardin, 99 Nights on 107.5 Cool FM. It is Geo. Good evening. It's Thursday, which means there's another episode of What Barry's Talking About. 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
0: Partly cloudy overnight tonight, dropping down to 0, feeling like -2. To start off your Friday, chance of showers and 2 degrees. We'll warm up to highs of 12 degrees for tomorrow. At least it's getting nice there. Chance of a shower, but mostly sunshine for tomorrow. Looking to the weekend, risk of a thunderstorm for Saturday, but warm, 16 degrees. And then Sunday, probably the best day of the weekend. Sunshine, but only 10. Right now in Barrie, it's 8 degrees.
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0: 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It is Gio. Good evening. Hey, coming up next hour, there's a family car ride debate that is dividing the internet right now. Think about it. Who gets the front seat? Mom or your partner? We will talk about this coming up next hour. 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